0: Open the window, man. 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Get out of here. Let's go for it,
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0: 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I'm gonna be back in a second. Let's go for it.

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I don't care if he's out in California, goes up north, or stays put here in Tennessee.

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1: What you are about to witness is scientifically authentic. It is just one step ahead of present-day reality and two steps ahead of present-day sexiness. Prepare yourself to attempt to conceive an inconceivable outer space adventure. Brace yourself for something so fantastically fantastical, you'll soil yourself from intergalactic excitement. Get ready to...

some gathered together in bands. The bleeding hearts and the artists.